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I hate to hear you crying over the phone, dear. For 7 years running, you've been a soldier. But better days are coming, better days are coming for you. So when the night feels like forever,

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Yes, and how many times can a man turn his head and pretend that he just doesn't